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1: 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Mitchell Bali hap mandel yo. Box box total yo. 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Everywhere I go bring the beatbox. Onni beatbox. Beatbox Oni, Oni Beatbox, Oni.
2: Kuman, kuman. Kita request lagu di Asiatic aja yuk. WhatsApp-nya ke nomor 0812-921-11921 atau lewat DM Instagram di @suaraindah92.1.
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0: John tersenyum terus, "Oni, Oni, Oni, aku lagi suka lagu ini. 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
1: Hey, come on, come on. Kita request lagu di Asiatic aja yuk. WhatsApp-nya ke nomor 0812-921-11921 atau lewat DM Instagram di @suaraindah92.1.
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1: Hey, come on, come on. Kita request lagu di Asiatic aja yuk. WhatsApp-nya ke nomor 0812-921-11921 atau lewat DM Instagram di @soraindah92.1.
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1: 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Yo, Michel Bolihap mandul yo. Beatbox box total yo. 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
2: 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WhatsApp-nya ke nomor 0812-921-11921 atau lewat DM Instagram di @suaraindah92.1.
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1: Tes, tes, cek mic. 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Yeah, let's go. 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Boom ciki boom, ciki ciki boom boom. Yo, Mitchell Bolly Hub, mandel yo. 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